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Dragon Ball here with you. And speaking of Max Shannon Pork Chop, do not forget Monday 710 payoff question, 800 buckaroos. What are you going to do with 800 bucks? Well, I do a lot, but more importantly, you got to listen in if you want to do it. 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Playing.

Kim FM 99.5 Dragon Ball with you as we continue on with more of your country favorites. Not only is there an $800 710 payoff question, but don't forget there's still some chances for you to go ahead and get those Disneyland Resort tickets and Riley Green as well. There's a whole lot you got to go ahead and have a chance at, including maybe the Santa Cruz County Fair with Bobby. Again, we have a lot of giveaways during the work week. It's not just the winning weekend. We have winning time all the time here at Kim FM. You just got to be wise enough to listen to it. Just like you got to be wise enough to make sure you don't turn away now, because I got some Jason Aldean for you on Kim FM 99.5. She said.

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0: 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of the Day. 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But do not miss the Song of the Day. 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The official rules are at KimFM.com, and be ready. This is the last week to do it, so make sure you get this in before you lose the chance at that grand prize. And not to mention, you get 2-day, one park per day Disneyland Resort tickets. 4 of them, as a matter of fact. So go ahead and be ready for that this week. In the meantime, we'll go ahead and see what else you should be ready for the rest of this week, because the weather is coming. How wet is it going to be? Because we still got some storms coming. I'll let you know exactly what we're looking at here on KimFM 99.5.
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6: Looking around Tucson, 94 degrees right now. Again, we'll still be in the 90s here until about 7 o'clock or so, but some chances for rain in the afternoon, so do be prepared for that. Meanwhile, here's another thing to be watching out for. Storms throughout the week. Monday and Wednesday especially. 47% chance for afternoon thunderstorms on Monday and 43% on Wednesday. So 94 degrees on Mondays will be your high. 90 degrees on Tuesday, not a lot of rain. That's your opportunity there. And then 86 on Wednesday. Scattered thunderstorms likely going to be throughout the day, so be prepared for that as well. 93, though, on Thursday as all the chances dip down to the teens. 96 degree high on Friday, 97 on Saturday, and then 96 the next time I talk to you on the 20th of September. In the meantime, still got some more country favorites for you. Let's go and get you Carrie Underwood a little later. Let me get you some Mark Chestnut right now as Bubba Shot the Jukebox continues our winning weekend on KMFM 99.5.

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We still got more of your country favorites coming up. Let's go and carry on with one of those country favorites. 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

0: 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We still got the Riley Green flyaway going on because Riley Green is bringing the Cowboy As It Gets tour to Las Vegas, and we're going to send four lucky fans along for the ride. Now, here's what you got to do. You got to be able to go ahead and get in on the weekdays, 8:20, 10:20, 12:20, and 4:20. When you do, you'll get a chance to go and get the keyword there in order to get these tickets, which are, of course, four winners receiving two tickets to Riley Green's concert in Las Vegas this December, round-trip airfare for two from the closest major airport, and a two-night hotel stay, as well as an autographed vinyl of Riley's new album, That's Just Me. And you don't even need a record player to enjoy it. You can just leave the vinyl up there for a conversation piece, right? That's what I know a lot of people do with them. In the meantime, again, 8:20, 10:20, 12:20, 4:20. Make sure to mark those down in your alarms so you can listen in and get those keywords when they go out. They're national, so you got to be quick. And all the rules are going to be at KimFM.com. This goes on till the 25th. So you're going to have a chance for this week and next week. But time's a ticking if you want to have a chance to go see Riley Green in Vegas. In the meantime, our time is ticking also on the winning weekend. We've only got one more hour, so let's go ahead and enjoy it as best we can as we go on with more of your country favorites and a whole lot more on KimFM 99.5.
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KMFM 99.5, still enjoying so much of this winning weekend. I've got some more stuff coming up for you, including some John Party. And you know,

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0: 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Be sure to participate. In the meantime, we have a little more time, and I've got one more look at the weather, because guess what? The rain is a-coming this week, and maybe we get more than just 2 days. I'll let you know exactly what we're looking at here with your forecast coming up in just a bit on KimFM 99.5.
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0: We have 91 degrees, but a lot of chances for thunderstorms apparently around Tucson here, so be prepared. Precipitation at 45%, going to get out of the 90s here, closer to about 8:30 or so, maybe 7:30, but we'll have to wait and see. In the meantime, for your work week, here's what you need to watch out for. 38% chance of thunderstorms in the afternoon tomorrow, 93 degree high. 18% chance for rain on Tuesday, so not a good chance of it, but 90 degrees, not going to be mad about that. 86 high for Wednesday, 44% chance for scattered thunderstorms throughout the day, so make sure you got your jacket that day. Then we go to 93 degrees on Thursday, 96 degrees on Friday, 97 on Saturday, 96 next time I talk to you on Sunday. No real chances of rain there, but you never know. These storms, they seem to come and go whenever they seem we want. Meantime, we got more of your country favorites right now. Let's get you some Eli Young Band right now on KMFM 99.5.

0: 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Max, Shannon, Porch, Up in the Morning, Tucson's country favorites all day. Dragon Ball with you here. Just reminding you, we want you to send in your selfies, by the way, because we got the Kim FM Selfie Wall of Fame sponsored by Ed Whitehead's Tire Pros in Casa Grande, where tire pro warranties, maintenance, and more are honored there. You just got to go ahead and snap a selfie, text it to us at 520-369-5446, and you can go ahead and be featured on the Wall of Fame right here in the studio, where we shine the spotlight on our amazing listeners, one selfie at a time. In the meantime, let's say that's the end of the winning weekend. Then that's true. This is the end of the winning weekend. But we got more stuff coming up this week. Like I mentioned, the Disneyland Resort Song of the Day is still going on. You got 710 payoff question for $800 tomorrow. And the Riley Green Vegas contest is going to be coming up here as well. Not to mention some chances for some Santa Cruz fair tickets. You're going to want to definitely see that. And maybe some Disney on Ice. But don't tell Buzz I warned you about that. In the meantime, more of your country favorites coming up in just a little while as the winning weekend ends with Dragon Ball here on Kim FM 99.5.
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0: The hitmaker behind a decade of country radio staples and a new album called Setlist Staples. 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
3: 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I was telling some buddies last week on a golfing trip, you know, it's still exciting to me because it hasn't gotten easier. You know, it's not like, hey, you've had 10 number ones, now they're easy. It's still hard as hell to write and find hit songs. But I look at the guys in front of me that I'm friends with, you know, and I've been on tour with Blake Shelton and Brian and, you know, and I've always loved Kenny Chesney, McGraw and Al Dean and these guys that have a love and passion for finding great music. I share that, you know, and I love the chase. Every single day I think about it, I'm looking. I got buddies sending me songs. I'm writing.
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2: When you write a song, what's your inspiration? Just anything in life? Anything that hits you?
3: You know, it really depends. 2 days ago, I had a quick turn in Nashville. I had like 3 hours in the morning to stretch and drink coffee and get some workouts in. And for whatever reason, I just got in this flow state. And song ideas just started falling. So I've got my notes app on my phone and I'm like, ooh, let me run over and type that in. And then you get in the shower, you're like, hold on, let me get that one and get to the airport. Boom, another one. And they've always come in flurries like that for me since day one. And whenever that happens, you don't know what's going to happen, but you got to be present. And I think through the years you learn, you know, pay attention today, like it's happening. And now I probably won't write these ideas for, I don't know, days, weeks, months.
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2: Probably Luke Bryan. Yeah. And being so, like, I got to do 2 years with Luke in a row, which is not normal. But he was also at the top of, he was the biggest and baddest at the time. He was doing two nights at football stadiums everywhere we went. So he was essentially where Luke Combs and Morgan Wallen are right now when I was opening for him. So, yeah, I think getting to watch him on stage every night, getting to work with him and write songs, with a pipe dream of landing a Luke Bryan song, you know, and watch him work the stage, you know, and put a show together. I think, you know, that was very influential years and a hell of a party.
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0: He's a platinum-selling artist known for blending modern country with that classic Southern charm and sometimes a little EDM thrown in there. 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
2: Are you still the mayor of Crash My Playa?
3: Yeah, we're going back for year 12, January of 27. And
2: 12 years
3: of this. We've got a hell of a lineup this year. I'm really proud of the artists coming down joining us. Yeah.
2: So you're going to be doing the pool party too?
3: Pool party's happening. We've already got we do a theme each year. Mm-hmm. Musically, I have the theme figured out. I know exactly what we're doing. Songs are starting to fall in that we're going to cover. It's very cover song heavy.
2: Okay.
3: Show.
2: Okay.
3: Very interactive. We have fans on the stage a lot of the time doing stupid stuff and fun stuff. And then we like to tell people, hey, it's a costume party too, so dress up like this. I don't have that figured out yet. We got to get that branding figured out. But other than that, we're ready to rock.
2: All right. You let fans on stage?
3: Oh, yeah. Yeah, that's a big part of the pool parties.
2: There's got to be some mishaps that have gone on
3: definitely
2: with that scenario.
3: Yeah, especially. Yeah.
2: What's happened there?
3: Well, you know, through 12 years of being in Mexico, there's lifeguards, but there's very loose rules. So you always get some adventurous, crazy people down there, and they're letting their hair down and other things down as the show goes.
2: We're throwing things up on stage. I can only imagine that kind of chaos.
3: Oh, yeah.
2: I've got to go head over to that one time.
3: Meet some friends for life.
2: I'm sure you will. I'm sure you will. Yeah. Bonded. Is that trauma bonding? I wonder.
3: Yeah, trauma
2: is that
3: bonding.
2: Trauma bonding, yeah, exactly. At the end of that kind of thing?
3: That's good. Yeah, it is.
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0: Yeah, I can do that for you. That's Tucker Wetmore. We'll get it done.
2: Lord knows I got a time, and there's a few in here tonight. Well, I learned my lesson too many times. Blows like you put me through hell and

0: He's turned so many songs into massive fan favorites, and he's got a new album coming out. Dustin Lynch is on the show.
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2: Let's talk about Easy to Love for a minute. It's a little autobiographical. You and I have discussed
3: it is, yeah.
2: Before. So, like, as you get really good at going through life by yourself,
3: yeah,
2: is it hard to let somebody in once you find that person?
3: I think so, but you know, I think having done this before and getting to take someone else along for a lot of the fun stuff we do, like, you know, past relationships, getting to take a girlfriend to the CMA Awards and get dressed up, you know, and hit the red carpet with her. And then also, you know, being on tour together is fun. It's fun with the guys on the bus. But man, having a significant other out there to party with and then, you know, on the off days, let's go over here and go, you know, hike this trail and the shows or whatever. That takes my life to a new level. And I'm hoping behind this project and then my next new album that's already done and complete, hopefully I can find some more time to go on dates and maybe that right person comes along for the next chapter of life.
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0: The cowboy hat wearing star who's carved out his own lane in country music and at pool parties. 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
2: You looking for?
3: Yeah, absolutely I am. Yeah, like, I have to be intentional. I've got a wedding coming up. I'm taking a date too. So nice. That's step one.
2: All right.
3: Yeah, but also, you know, I had a goal this year to go on at least a coffee date or a dinner date a month.
2: Okay.
3: And that's only happened a couple times. So I haven't done a great job at that this year.
2: You need to get on it.
3: I got to get on that. I've got to catch up here.
2: Coffee seems more like a task, though. I don't know. Somebody says, let's get coffee. I'm just putting on my task.
3: You know, but I've also, like, I've asked, you know, for, like, first date, let's go to dinner. And it's like, how about a coffee first?
2: Dinner's
3: had
2: too
3: that,
2: long?
3: I've had that pushback. So, like, I've kind of gone into, let's grab a coffee first. And there's nothing like having that first conversation when you're cracked out on a cup of coffee. You never know what's going to leave. I'm great at first dates because I'm used to interviewing and having conversations. Yeah. And so it doesn't psych me out at all. Like, I don't have to have a cocktail to have a date. I can do it with a coffee. It's great.
2: Just two cups of black coffee. That's cracked it. Out. Yeah, I hear you.
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back and think about them good old days, the way we were raised in our southern ways. 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So if you really want to know how it feels to get off the road, trucks and four wheels, jump on in, and man, tell your friends, we'll raise some hell.

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0: 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Oh, it just gets me. I've seen it twice now. So good. You know, he loves the steel guitar, another one of my favorite things.
1: 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I'm sure I could figure it out because of my, I know my musical ability. I'm sure I could, but it's like trying to do trigonometry, and I don't want to do trigonometry. I'd just rather play my six strings. But I learned how to play drums first, and then came the bass guitar, and then the guitar. But man, there's nothing like a steel guitar, and when used the right way, I think a steel guitar is just like the most beautiful sound in the world.
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0: Thank you so much for joining us tonight. I'm Bev Rainey. This is Country Nights Live with Thomas Rhett after all the bars are closed.
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0: He's got new music coming out, and he's going to be on the show with us this Friday. It's Luke Bryan with Country and She Knows It. You know, that man knows how to give a really, really good end of tour gift. Check out what Ashley Cook got.
1: I've been a huge Luke Bryan fan for so long, and there was the last show on his tour. His tour manager said to come to his bus, so we all were hanging out, and we walked up there, and he was like, thanks for being on the road with me, Ash. Like, love you. I was like, love you too. And he just hands me an envelope, and I'm like, what is this? And I open it, and it is just a wad of cash. And he goes, don't spend it all in one place. I was like, thanks, Luke. Like, love you. See you later. I was like, this is an iconic end of tour gift. Just
2: wow.
1: A big old wad of cash.
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Good morning, good evening, whatever time of day it is for you. Always happy that you are here. My name is Justin. This is the Overnight Ride. We're starting out our week on a high note. Now, this guy signed to DeVille Records, which Ernest runs. He was a firefighter. He was a paramedic. And now we have a song that will get stuck in your head. You will sing the first line of this chorus over and over and over again. This is Cody Loden. Drinks Can Drink. On the Overnight Ride.

0: If you've been listening to the show, you know a couple weeks ago I stepped foot in Hobby Lobby for the first time, and now I love the store. My name's Justin. It's the Overnight Ride, because you find the most crazy things in there. Last week I went in, there was a Highland cow, you know, the fluffy cow, neon painting. It had a suit on, and I want to say it had a cigar. I'm like, who is hanging that up in their house? But I've noticed something in the Hobby Lobby, because now I keep going back, because I cannot believe the stuff they have in there. I must have missed something. When I say fall decor to you, what do you think of? Pumpkins? Leaves? Cornucopias, if you will? Turkeys? There's a lot of mushrooms. When did mushrooms become fall decor? When I think of fall, the last thing I think of is a mushroom, because it's a fungus. And I don't want fungus on my Thanksgiving food and my pumpkin pie. This has got to be a scheme, right? Someone's trying to get us to eat more mushrooms. I love a mushroom. Don't get me wrong. Mushroom on pizza. Mushroom on cheesesteaks. Mushroom in the pasta. Mushroom everywhere. But now we're decorating with them. And they're fake mushrooms. Is this like someone was like, I just don't feel like cleaning off my fall decor from last year, and mushrooms are growing on it, and they just put it back out? I miss this. I'm not a decorator. If you're a decorator, please let me know.
1: We get you through the night, or the early morning, depending on your perspective. The Overnight Ride will be right back.
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1: I'm not a decorator. 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

0: My name's Justin. It's the Overnight Ride. As always, catch me on Instagram, Justin Off Air. 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It's Hardy, Eric Church, Morgan Wallen, Tim McGraw, MacArthur on the Overnight Ride.
1: My name's John MacArthur, and I work this dirt.

We know Chase Matthew, self-admitted Facebook marketplace addict, trying to find a Dodge Ram second gen. He has a few of them once more. I want to know, next time I see Chase, I got to ask him, because I always say, on Facebook Marketplace or Craigslist, you can find a free toilet in someone's front yard, diapers, and creepy dolls. No matter where you are in this fine country of ours, go on Facebook Marketplace or Craigslist. You're going to find those things. It's Chase and holding it down.

0: Rather Green thinks you're drunk on the overnight ride. That's just me. Out this Friday, album week for Riley. He has four different covers for the album. One he's in a truck, one he's in a barn, one he's throwing a football, comes with two silver vinyls, and one exclusively available at Dollar General this week. Riley Green shirtless. So if you're, a lot of people are at Dollar General trying to get the Riley Green shirtless CD.
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So my parents are coming in at the end of this week for the Philadelphia Eagles versus the Tennessee Titans game that is happening this upcoming Sunday. They know they're going to the game. What I haven't told them is there's a free Brantley Gilbert show on Broadway here in Nashville right afterwards. I don't know if they know what they're in for. Pyro, motorcycles. It's going to be a shock. Hopefully the Eagles win, which will make the concert so much better. So if you're in and around Nashville, you can see Brantley for free this Sunday. Here's Good Damn. You always

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You're nominated for a whole bunch of CMA awards. 9, to be specific. I'm talking about Ella Langley. What do? She fell off her couch. She cried. She screamed. And she spilled coffee. All warranted reactions. It's Ella. I'm loving life again.

0: I didn't think this would be a side effect. I'm glad my hearing's protected, but there's something I didn't want to hear over the weekend. My name's Justin. This is The Overnight Ride. I saw Brooks and Dunn this past weekend. They still got it. The show was phenomenal. In my position here in Nashville, we go to a lot of shows. I've started wearing earplugs to protect my hearing because once you lose your hearing, you can't get it back. Like, it's just, that's what happens. So I bought these rip-off earplugs on Amazon that work pretty well. Your ears adjust, the music comes through. It doesn't muffle it at all. It just takes some decibels away. These earplugs also help you hear people around you in case someone's like, excuse me, I got to go to the bathroom, do you want a beer, etc. The consequence that I found out is that you can hear people farting at shows a lot easier. And I didn't realize how bad it was at shows. The music's loud, so people feel a lot more comfortable letting them go. When you put the earplugs in, you can hear them significantly more. I'm sorry I had to tell you that. It's been on my mind since Saturday night. So if you are protecting your hearing, a unwanted side effect of that is you will hear some things you don't want to.
1: 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You're on The Overnight Ride. 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

My name is Justin. It is the Overnight Ride. Always find me on Instagram, Justin Off Air. 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New now from Rodney Atkins, the years are short on the Overnight Ride.

Cody Johnson, still a team roper, brings his ropes with him out on the road to practice in between shows. Terry Clark is out on the road with him right now. She's learning how to rope in the parking lot so she can do it with Cody. It's the fall on the overnight ride.

0: My name's Justin. This is The Overnight Ride. So Charles Wesley Godwin was asked, what is better that way to him?
1: Nothing better than when I finish all the weed whacking and all the mowing. 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
0: Charles Luke Combs, better that way on The Overnight Ride.

0: We're here for you. Second and third shifters, we are here for you. More of the overnight ride is next.
1: Hi, I'm Brandon Rathke. If you're looking for an...
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Shaboozy's tour kicked off this past weekend. He encouraged people to dress as outlaws for the tour, and I was wondering why. You show up as an outlaw, he's bringing you on stage to dance with him. Shaboozy, Cowgirl, on the Overnight Ride.

0: Check out Wetmore's social media comment of the night comes from Ellie. She simply wrote, "Bark, bark," on his latest Instagram post. It's Tucker, 3-2-1 on the overnight ride.
1: Standing on the stick, I feel like freedom. Malibu, one suitcase, short of leaving. You were the driver, I was the reason. 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

My name's Justin. This is The Overnight Ride. Today is National Hoagie Day, a sandwich that is near and dear to my heart. The Philadelphia Eagles are going to be here in Nashville at the end of this week. Friends and family are coming. We do call our accents hoagie mouth. We've learned something today. It's John Morgan and Kid Myself on The Overnight Ride. We were young.

0: Why are we mad at Waffle House? Waffle House has done nothing wrong. My name's Justin. This is the Overnight Ride. This one's very viral right now. Three men got arrested for disorderly conduct. Why? They had a couple beers, got down in their underwear, and then threw beef sticks at a Waffle House window. Officers got there, found them nearby at a laundromat, maybe washing their clothes. They were booked in jail, and then they were released. Why did they choose beef sticks? That's the biggest thing. No one knows. But, like, those long beef sticks, like the long Slim Jims you see at the gas station, they got to get hurt. They got to hurt if you get whipped by them. No one was whipped with a beef stick. No windows were broken with the beef stick, but we still do not know why the beef stick was the chosen projectile.
1: Be right back.
2: Third shifters and those that avoid the sun. Thank you for being part of our family. The Overnight Ride will be right back.
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0: the best concepts yet, the best songs yet, and the best writers yet. That's what Hardy says about his new music. We just don't know when it's coming, but he said it's coming.
1: Summer

Not only are these two on a song together, it looks like Chase Matthew has taken Lauren Elena under his wing, teaching her about adding more horsepower to a truck. The video's on Instagram. It's hilarious. Lauren Elena, Chase Matthew, All My Exes on the Overnight Ride. Another

Devin Adcock is getting ready to release an album October 2nd, so he's doing what you usually do. You sign a bunch of vinyls, but he's putting Easter eggs in these vinyls, some special ones. One of them he spit on. That's a collector's item, I guess. Here's Wannabe.

Russell Dickerson, his wife Kaylee, got another baby on the way very soon. They're redoing their house. She is also writing a book. Excited to see the stories in there. It's RD and Worth Your While on the Overnight Ride.

0: 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We'll be right back.
1: Hi, I'm Brandon Rathi. Here at Rathi.
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Last time I cried on a plane, it's because I accidentally watched a sad movie. Carter Faith cried the other day when she found out she was nominated for New Artist of the Year at the CMA Awards. Well-earned tears. It's Carter Faith and Wyatt Flores. Nothing better to do.

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Week one of the NFL almost wrapped up. We got one more game tonight. It will be the Broncos versus the Chiefs. They just released the list of the most foul-mouthed fans in the NFL. Number one, New York Jets. Number two, Philadelphia Eagles. I'll wear that with pride. I love my

This is where the artists and fans of country music come together. Welcome to the Overnight Ride, live from Nashville to hometowns across the USA. Playing.

0: Mine are 2 for $10. Who has $1,200 of these? I'm Justin. It's the overnight ride. This happened in Georgia a couple days ago. Surveillance video. Home intruder. Jumped in a pool, jumped in the hot tub between 2:15 a.m. and 5:30 in the morning. While he was chilling in the hot tub, he was playing with a rubber duck. 10 minutes playing with a rubber duck, which means the police and investigators sat there and had to watch all 10 minutes of this guy play with a rubber duck to charge him. He then took the beach towels. This is where it gets weird. The beach towels were worth $1,200. How many beach towels is that? Or how expensive are these beach towels? Are these magical? Are these get rid of the sand? They dry you immediately? 2 for $9.95 at Walmart. Those are my beach towels. If someone stole them, I'd probably thank them.
1: 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We'll be right back.
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Live from Nashville and heard across America, this is the Overnight Ride.

Nothing new, but allegedly, supposedly, apparently, Florida Georgia Line will reunite for Stagecoach this April out in California for the first time in forever. I mean, they reunited at the CMA Fest, but this will be a full-on performance. But it looks like a stadium show. Stadium tour, sorry, is on the way from FGL. Here's one half. It's Tyler Hubbard, Land on the Overnight Ride. Atlantic.

0: Big news a couple days ago as the CMA Award nominations were announced. Cody Johnson up for Entertainer of the Year, the award he walked away with at the ACMs, but at his high school in East Texas, there's a big old Cody Johnson display in their little Hall of Fame. That's pretty cool. It's horseback on the overnight ride.
1: He's a ranch hand in a pinch, man. Hotter than the red on the cattle brand. Cause she's a gold digger with a quick trigger. A cast iron skillet swinging lid flipper. 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
1: This is where the artists and fans of country music come together. 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

0: Now we have some official news on the airport here in Nashville being renamed. My name's Justin. This is the Overnight Ride. Over the past couple days, Nashville officially taking the next step towards incorporating Dolly Parton's name into the Nashville International Airport. Now, here's the thing. It's known as BNA. They will not be able to change that, but the petition to change the name has 175,000 signatures on it. This thing all started back in August. Then, of course, the untimely passing of Dolly Parton has sparked more interest in it. The Metropolitan Nashville Airport Authority voted 6-0 to begin renaming process. Airport leaders will spend the next couple months working the necessary parties to determine how Parton's name will be incorporated and what changes will need to be made. Being delayed in an airport, going into an airport, is a miserable thing. But if you see Dolly everywhere, I feel like you're going to be a lot happier. So this looks like it's going to happen.
1: The overnight ride.
2: Third shifters, those that drive the big rigs, and all of you that just can't sleep.
1: The Overnight Ride will be right back.
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My name's Justin. This is the Overnight Ride. You know where to find me. Justin Off Air on Instagram. Call or text 615-737-1033. It's Blake Shelton. And let him in anyway. Hey.

So why is it called Made You Look? Well, Hudson Westbrook wanted to incorporate some new sounds, keep people guessing, and make them look. It's the new album out November 6th. Hudson Westbrook painted you pretty on the overnight ride.

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0: Ella Langley having a debate with her friend. If a mountain doesn't have a peak, does that just make it a large hill? I have no definitive answer. I think Ella might be right. She says if there's no peak, just a big old hill. It's Loving Life again on the Overnight Ride.
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0: Now, I am not a bug guy. My name's Justin. It's the Overnight Ride. Moths, they freak me out. They're like wide and furry, and their wings have fake eyes on them. They just, like, I'm getting the tickle in the back of my throat. They are gross. But, you know, every once in a while, you find yourself hanging out with somebody who really isn't a bug person, and you have to go help them take care of a bug. I believe this is the most redneck thing I have seen in a while. If you have chickens, you could do this. Very viral on TikTok right now. A woman, she had a spider in her tub, a very large spider. Looking at the video now, it's like 3 or 4 inches long. She grabbed her chicken out of the garden, out of a little chicken coop, put the chicken in the bathtub. The chicken took care of the spider for her. So you're doing two things here. You're getting rid of your fear and giving something nutritious to your chickens.
1: 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The Overnight Ride will be right back.
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country really is everywhere. My name's Justin. This is The Overnight Ride. Lainey Wilson is proof. She's going on tour with Harry Styles, formerly of One Direction, who's doing 30 shows in a row at Madison Square Garden, which is crazy. I don't know how he's doing it. Probably a lot of Red Bull. Here's Lainey and Phone Keys Wallet.

Nate Smith still on his weight loss journey, getting healthier by the day, of course, with help from his brother, who always posts some healthy recipes, including guilt-free mac and cheese. The other day, Nate made lasagna soup. Isn't all lasagna soup dependent upon how watery the sauce is?

0: Yeed My Last Haul is what Taylor Swift is telling us. My name's Justin. It's The Overnight Ride. Her song, I Knew It, I Knew You, nominated for Single of the Year at the CMA Awards. Looks like she's going to show up at the award show. And now the internet's ablaze. Will she be announcing new music? Will she re-record old music? We'll have to wait and see. But she has not yeed her last haul, which is totally going to become a shirt.
1: 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The Overnight Ride will be right back.
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bits and pieces. That's what we're getting from Jordan Davis right now, ahead of album number 4. Just putting up some little demos on Instagram. You know it's going to sound good. Here's What My World Spins Around.

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0: KMFM 99.5, Max Shannon Porkchop, two down, two to go. We're entering our third week for the Riley Green National Contest, flying somebody every week. We pick a new winner, and somebody gets to go to Vegas to see Riley Green in December.
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0: 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Our good news this week, sponsored by La Mesa RV and Wired Fiber. Shannon, do you have some good news?
1: Yes, this happened up the road in Mesa. Mesa, Arizona police officers recently raised money to replace a teen's missing homecoming dress. I don't know if you heard about this story. She worked all summer to buy her dress for the homecoming dance. The dress was delivered to the wrong address.
0: Oh, no.
1: And went missing.
0: Oh.
1: She's obviously heartbroken. The police officers were moved by her story. They decided to help out and raise money. Not only did she get a new dress, they managed to get her a bag, shoes, some jewelry, and she had enough extra for a $100 card to do something special for herself.
0: Aw, very nice. That's very nice.
1: Yes, Mesa, Arizona police officers, thank you.
0: You betcha. Chop.
2: Yeah, going to be good news if you're heading to the 2026 State Fair of Texas this year. You know, they're known for their food. 40 new foods will be featured this year, including a Twinkie stuffed brisket.
1: Twinkie stuffed brisket?
2: The Twinkle Twinkle Brisket Star also has bacon, jalapenos, and cream cheese. It is breaded at panko, deep fried, and topped with a raspberry chipotle sauce.
1: Wow.
0: That does not sound like it sucks.
2: They're also featuring a frozen watermelon wrapped in 6 feet of fruit by the foot.
1: Oh, my goodness. What?
0: On a 6-foot watermelon. That's crazy.
1: That's crazy.
0: Yeah, I love it. I love it. Well, one of the sweetest tributes to honor the passing of Dolly Parton comes from the folks at Goo Goo Clusters. According to Parade Magazine, they've created the Strawberry Shortcake Premium Goo Goo exclusively for Dolly's Song Teller Hotel there at Dollywood. The description of the candy makes it sound delicious. Light pink chocolate, inspired by Dolly's pink outfits, that's the coating, also has strawberry butter cake nougat, white chocolate ganache, real strawberry and shortbread wrapped in ruby and white chocolate.
1: That sounds fantastic.
0: So decadent and yummy, right? And beautiful. Yeah. I mean, you know, it's got to be pretty if it's going to be related to Dolly somehow. Mm-hmm. The good news is you can buy them online. You don't necessarily have to go to the Storyteller Hotel. And 10% of the sales benefits Parton's Imagination Library, which is really cool.
1: Yeah.
0: There you go. That is good news.
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0: KMFM 99.5, your Disneyland Resort Song of the Day. This will be the last week for this contest, so pressure's on, right?
1: So we need to get five more winners this week, and we tell you what hour we play the song and what it is three times a morning.
0: Yep, your first information comes around 6:40, so we'll get that going for you. Also, Disney on Ice is coming to town.
1: Yes. Yeah,
0: for you Disney freaks, right? You are going to have a chance to grab four tickets to Disney on Ice. Coming up just after 6 this morning.
1: Yep, probably 6:20-ish.
0: Something like that. Yeah, stick around for that. You can get info on this if you go to website at KimFM.com.
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1: Bail on $750,000 bond. The almost two-year-long transformation of the 100-acre-wood bike park just about done. The city says trek trails are set to open Monday, October 19th. The city hosting a grand opening that night from 5 to 6. Ahead of that, volunteer opportunities are available. I'm Andrew Capasso with your KIMFM Continuing Morning News.
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10: 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Bugs belly up with science. We had a much earlier accident overnight, but it looks like we still have some slows on east and westbound I-10 on and off from, I'd say, Alvernon up to and past Keno. Again, it's on both sides, east and westbound slowing, and that's all in that construction zone. So just a heads up, maybe an extra couple minutes this morning. I'm Shannon. That's your traffic on KIMFM.
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1: Hello. Good morning.
0: We're just talking about probably the funniest thing I saw over the weekend was that new Starbucks commercial with the two of the Spice Girls and then the lost Spice Girl Pumpkin Spice.
1: Yes. I believe it's Rachel Dratch, or however you say the last name, from Saturday Night Live.
0: I don't think I ever knew her name, but she's, you know, quirky. She usually does like weird characters and it's an interview, like they're on the set of an interview, and if you've seen it, you know this, but if not, the two Spice Girls are, is it Baby and
1: Ginger Spice and Baby Spice.
0: Ginger and Baby. Okay. Uh-huh. So they're sitting there and they're being interviewed supposedly, and then off to the side on another chair is the one of the original Spice Girls, Pumpkin Spice,
1: who sitting there wrapped up all like in cellophane and orange, looking like a pumpkin.
0: Yeah, like in a pumpkin Halloween. Like I'm a pumpkin Halloween. Mm-hmm. Yeah, she said. Left the original, left the band to concentrate on Pumpkin Spice. Uh-huh. It's not Starbucks, it's Dunkin'. I think it's a Dunkin' Spice thing.
1: It is Dunkin', yes.
0: Yeah, okay. Not a very good commercial.
1: But
0: man.
1: She's drinking the Pumpkin Spice there when she's sitting in the chair.
0: Mm-hmm. Mm-hmm. Pretty funny stuff. One of the saddest things was the Cats game on Saturday.
2: Yeah.
0: Mm. Tough game. We knew it was going to be a tough game up at BYU. And they did great for the first half, and then BYU just kind of took over in the second half.
1: Yeah. Oh.
0: So that was it. They'll make some corrections. There's a lot to learn from it.
1: And they'll be home this weekend.
0: Mm-hmm. Yeah. And do we have tickets to give away today?
2: We do not.
0: No?
2: No.
0: We gave them away last week.
1: We have a bunch of other stuff.
0: Yeah, a lot of other stuff coming up. Of course, your Disneyland Resort Song of the Day last week for that contest.
1: Mm-hmm.
0: No pressure.
1: Right.
0: If you haven't won. And a big 7-10 payoff question jackpot.
1: Yeah, $800.
0: That's what I'm talking about.
1: Ooh.
0: We do have some Disney to go with the Disneyland Resort Song of the Day. Disney on Ice coming to town.
1: Mm-hmm. Right.
0: So we'll give you a crack at those tickets coming up here in just a few minutes.
1: And Josh Turner tickets later.
0: Oh, yeah, that guy.
1: Yeah, right around 8:10.
0: Yeah, and he his show at Desert Diamond is Saturday, October 8th? Mm-hmm. October 3rd. October 3rd. Put your glasses on.
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0: I guess a few people maybe got some light sprinkles maybe already this morning. Mm-hmm. We do have a flood watch, believe it or not, for this afternoon. Mostly cloudy thunderstorms are possible, scattered around, about a 50-50 chance of that happening. The flood watch kicks in early, though, 11 o'clock today till 11 this morning to 11 o'clock tonight.
1: Oh, wow.
0: Yeah. Temps are going to be okay. 92 for the high today, overnight low 75. 92 again tomorrow with that same monsoon afternoon shower possibility. 79 in Tucson right now.

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1: 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Disney on Ice coming back in with a new production, new characters. Mm-hmm. The kids are going to love this. We got tickets to give away coming up next.

0: Lake Shelton, KMFM 99.5. So Disney on Ice coming back.
1: Yes.
0: They say it's a brand new production with new characters. They're bringing the characters in from Frozen, Encanto, Zootopia, Toy Story.
2: Oh, yeah.
1: Moana.
0: Right. The kids are going to love this.
1: Oh, yeah.
0: And we have four tickets right now.
1: Yes. And this is for opening night, Thursday, October 8th. That's a 7 p.m. start time. If you're the first caller, 520-369-5446, we'll hook you up.
0: All right. That's simple. Do you have to be at least 18, Arizona resident, who has not won anything from us in the past 60 days, or $500 or more worth of stuff in the last 6 months? Beside that, let's
1: go. Disney on Ice here in town.
0: Good luck.
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1: 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We have a report of something going on northbound 19 near Valencia. Northbound 19 near Valencia, you may see some police activity. Heads up. Also, the slowdowns, east and westbound 10, kind of on and off between, I'd say, Valencia and the Ajo Kino Parkway area. Also, Alvernon, it's in the construction zone. It was a much earlier accident, but it looks like we do have slows this morning, especially for westbound. I'm Shannon. That's your traffic on KMFM.
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1: You're a winner. 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
0: Sharina, congratulations. Are there kids involved? Are they going to go crazy?
11: Yes, I have 3 little ones, so they will be super excited.
0: Oh, excellent, awesome. Excellent. 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

0: KMFM 99.5, our good news this week, sponsored by La Mesa RV and Wired Fiber. Shannon, do you have some good news?
1: Yes, this happened up the road in Mesa. Mesa, Arizona police officers recently raised money to replace a teen's missing homecoming dress. I don't know if you heard about this story. She worked all summer to buy her dress for the homecoming dance. The dress was delivered to the wrong address.
0: Oh, no.
1: And went missing.
0: Oh.
1: She's obviously heartbroken. The police officers were moved by her story. They decided to help out and raise money. Not only did she get a new dress, they managed to get her a bag, shoes, some jewelry, and she had enough extra for a $100 card to do something special for herself.
0: Aw, very nice. That's very nice.
1: Yes, Mesa, Arizona police officers, thank you.
0: You betcha. Chop.
2: Yeah, going to be good news if you're heading to the 2026 State Fair of Texas this year. You know, they're known for their food. 40 new foods will be featured this year, including a Twinkie stuffed brisket.
1: Twinkie stuffed brisket?
2: The Twinkle Twinkle Brisket Star also has bacon, jalapenos, and cream cheese. It is breaded in panko, deep fried, and topped with a raspberry chipotle sauce.
1: Wow.
0: That does not sound like it sucks.
2: They're also featuring a frozen watermelon wrapped in 6 feet of fruit by the foot.
1: Oh, my goodness. What?
0: I want a 6-foot watermelon. That's crazy.
1: That's crazy.
0: Yeah, I love it. I love it. Well, one of the sweetest tributes to honor the passing of Dolly Parton comes from the folks at Goo Goo Clusters. According to Parade Magazine, they've created the Strawberry Shortcake Premium Goo Goo exclusively for Dolly's Songteller Hotel there at Dollywood. The description of the candy makes it sound delicious. Light pink chocolate, inspired by Dolly's pink outfits, that's the coating, also has strawberry butter cake nougat, white chocolate ganache, real strawberry and shortbread wrapped in ruby and white chocolate.
1: That sounds fantastic.
0: So decadent and yummy, right? And beautiful. Yeah. I mean, you know, it's got to be pretty if it's going to be related to Dolly somehow. Mm-hmm. The good news is you can buy them online. 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
0: There you go. That is good news.
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0: KMFM 99.5, Max Shannon Porkchop. All right, here you go. Disneyland Resort Song of the Day information. Again, a reminder, this is last week.
1: Yes, and we want to send you to Disneyland. So set your alerts for the 1 o'clock hour. Sometime between 1 and 2 this afternoon, you are waiting for Jason Aldean Burning It Down.
0: When that song stops playing, we start counting phone calls. Mm-hmm. Caller number 9 will win 4 2-day, one park per day Disneyland Resort tickets and qualify to get the grand prize upgrade. Yeah. To 4 3-day tickets, mm-hmm. and a couple of nights at one of the Disneyland Resort hotels.
1: This is far and away one of our biggest contests
0: no question
1: ever. Not. So set the alert. 1 to 2 today. You're waiting to hear Jason Aldean Burning It Down.
0: Disneyland resorts around the holiday time when they're all decorated
1: up,
0: either for Halloween or Christmas.
1: Yeah.
0: The best.
1: Yesterday, I saw the commercial for Christmas. They had the Disneyland commercial for Christmas yesterday.
0: It's coming.
1: Yep.
0: It's coming. I would not want to be checking those lights to find the ones that are out.
1: Exactly.
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1: 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This one looks like it's two vehicles, possible rear ender at Fort Lowell and Oracle. Oracle and Fort Lowell, heads up, watch for emergency crews on scene of a collision. 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So watch out and maybe a slowdown on northbound 19 near Valencia. I'm Shannon, that's your traffic on KMFM.
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0: 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If water goes through it or to it, they do it. Who's this comedian?
1: We've had him before. His name is Kellen Erskine, and he's talking about going. It's kind of weird how he came onto this, but he went to the DMV to update his donor thing, and he saw something right underneath it, what kind of threw him off.
0: But he is an organ donor.
1: Yes, he is.
0: All right, here you go.
2: I was renewing my driver's license, filling out a paper form because the government still doesn't know how to use the internet. Check the box that I always do to be a registered organ donor. But now there is a new box underneath that one. This says, would you also like to donate $2 to help spread awareness of organ donation? And I was like, I mean, I already feel like I'm giving quite a bit. Saving a life isn't enough. You need to go through my pockets for change. Like, imagine you go up to your best friend and you're like, look, I know this is heavy, but when I die, I want you to have my Mercedes. And he's like, wow, I mean, thank you. Could I also have $2?
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5: 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Again, thanks to Rita for texting in and letting us know that there is a speed enforcement zone going on this morning. Golf Links and Kolb, heads up, Golf Links and Kolb. Earlier issue, Oracle and Fort Lowell, looks like that one's already been moved out of the way. Maybe a bit of a slowdown on northbound 19 near Valencia. Valencia itself approaching I-19 looks pretty busy for both directions of travel already this morning. I'm Shannon. That's your traffic on Kim FM.
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2: $800 made it through first timers only week with no winners, and everybody else went, oh yeah.
3: 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Now the first timers are mad again. 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
2: Hey, you guys have pretty much the same chance you had before, right? 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
4: Yes. Just like that Shenandoah song. 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
2: Darned if you don't. All right, Friday's question.
3: 77% of Americans under the age of 18 have never touched one of these. 77% of Americans under 18 have never touched a postage stamp.
2: Yep. Why would they? So, today's question, we'll be taking callers
3: 8, 9, and 10.
2: Okay.
3: 520-369-5446.
2: 8, 9, and 10. We'll get you guys on the phone, ask the question, give you 10 seconds. First correct answer wins money. If nobody gets it right, then we put another 50 in and go at it again Tuesday morning.
3: Mm-hmm.
2: All right.
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2: We're looking at a full monsoon pattern for the week. We got a chance, about a 50-50 chance of afternoon thunderstorms for the entire week. Today's high is going to be around 92, and we do have a flood watch. Kicks in at 11 this morning and lasting until 11 o'clock tonight. 92 for the high, 75 your overnight low, 92 again tomorrow, 82 in Tucson right now.

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2: Good morning.
0: So you're number eight. You ready to play?
2: Yes.
0: 80% of people who experience this are men. What is it? You have 10 seconds.
2: Being yelled at by their spouse.
0: I love it. That's not it.
1: Sorry.
0: Thanks very much.
1: Have a good one.
0: Take it easy on that guy, okay? Bye. Kim FM, good morning.
3: Good morning.
0: Hey, you're caller nine. You want to play?
3: Yes, sir. I'm ready.
1: All right. Good luck.
0: 80% of people who experience this are men. What is this? You have 10 seconds.
3: Public embarrassment.
0: 80% of women are never publicly embarrassed. No, that's not it. That's not it. Good try, though.
3: Thank you.
0: Bye. Kim FM, good morning.
2: Good morning. What caller number?
0: You're caller 10. Actually, you're our last chance this morning. Are you ready?
2: Yes, sir.
1: You can do it.
0: 80% of people who experience this are men. What is this? You have 10 seconds.
2: 82%.
0: But what is it?
2: I don't know.
1: Anything?
0: Time. Oh. Nope. All right. Thanks for trying. All right. Some more money, Shannon.
1: $850 for Tuesday morning.
0: Thanks to Hughes Federal Credit Union. We'll get the correct answer here in a couple of minutes, and we'll post it up on our 710 payoff question page at KimFM.com.

0: 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Get to drinking. It was an observation, I think, less than a command. Mm-hmm. The question this morning, kind of interesting. 80% of the people who experience this are men, and it's not getting yelled at by their spouse like our first our first caller had. Some good guesses on the text line.
1: Michelle said selective hearing. DQ Mike said getting fired. Trisha said, is it getting a speeding ticket?
0: Uh-huh. Had a few people guess car-related stuff like road rage or car wrecks and stuff like that. Somebody else, extreme flatulence.
1: Robin said time in jail.
0: Chris Doherty says ED.
1: Road rage.
0: Getting scared. Janet criticizing women. Nice.
1: And who somebody's else got it? Meant-
2: yeah, Christine got it correct. Shane, Jimbo, Calvin, and Crazy. Robert and Virginia got it correct.
0: They both got it right, too. Yeah.
2: About it.
0: Manuela's son said not getting gifts on Valentine's Day. Sounds a little bitter there, doesn't he? Just a little bit. The answer we're looking for was getting struck by lightning. A lot of women would say it's because they don't think guys have enough sense to come in out of the rain.
1: Right.
2: Right.
1: They walk outside. Watch this.
0: Yeah.
1: Want to see what I can do?
0: On the golf course. On the golf course. Mm-hmm. A Caddyshack moment. No, I don't think the hard stuff's coming down for a while.
1: Uh-huh.
0: Yeah. All right. New question tomorrow morning. New jackpot.
1: $850.
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1: 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We're headed towards 7:30 and we're looking okay. We do have report of busier travel around 22nd Street and Colb, and also Golf Links and Kolb, a speed enforcement zone, or at least it was there earlier. Travel on both the 10 and 19 is picked up and slowed down a bit. Westbound 10 through that construction zone, you definitely have slower travel there. I'm Shannon, that's your traffic on Kim FM.
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0: 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Shannon, do you have some good news?
1: Yes, this happened up the road in Mesa. Mesa, Arizona police officers recently raised money to replace a teen's missing homecoming dress. I don't know if you heard about this story. She worked all summer to buy her dress for the homecoming dance. The dress was delivered to the wrong address.
0: Oh, no.
1: And went missing.
0: Oh.
1: She's obviously heartbroken. The police officers were moved by her story. They decided to help out and raise money. Not only did she get a new dress, they managed to get her a bag, shoes, some jewelry, and she had enough extra for a $100 card to do something special for herself.
0: Aw, very nice. That's very nice.
1: Yes, Mesa, Arizona police officers, thank you.
0: You betcha. Chop.
2: Yeah, going to be good news if you're heading to the 2026 State Fair of Texas this year. You know, they're known for their food. 40 new foods will be featured this year, including a Twinkie stuffed brisket. The Twinkle Twinkle Brisket Star also has bacon, jalapenos, and cream cheese. It is breaded in panko, deep fried, and topped with a raspberry chipotle sauce.
1: Wow.
0: That does not sound like it sucks.
2: They're also featuring a frozen watermelon wrapped in 6 feet of fruit by the foot.
1: Oh, my goodness. What?
0: On a 6-foot watermelon. That's crazy.
1: That's crazy.
0: Yeah, I love it. Well, one of the sweetest tributes to honor the passing of Dolly Parton comes from the folks at Goo Goo Clusters. According to Parade Magazine, they've created the Strawberry Shortcake Premium Goo Goo exclusively for Dolly's Songteller Hotel there at Dollywood. The description of the candy makes it sound delicious. Light pink chocolate, inspired by Dolly's pink outfits, that's the coating, also has strawberry butter cake nougat, white chocolate ganache, real strawberry and shortbread wrapped in ruby and white chocolate.
1: That sounds fantastic.
0: So decadent and yummy, right? And beautiful. Yeah. I mean, you know, it's got to be pretty if it's going to be related to Dolly somehow. Mm-hmm. The good news is you can buy them online. You don't necessarily have to go to the Storyteller Hotel. And 10% of the sales benefits Parton's Imagination Library, which is really cool.
1: Yeah.
0: There you go. That is good news.
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1: 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And it's going to play between 1 and 2 this afternoon with Bobby.
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1: MFM traffic, a little busier travel on 10 and 19 as you're moving in this morning. 10, it's busy on Tangerine at the interstate, Cortero at I-10, Ined I-10. Looks like Oracle and River busy there. Through that construction zone, both east and westbound on the other side of 10 near Ajo, Kino, Country Club, Irvington, that whole area gets pretty busy. And it looks like we just picked up a report of a disabled vehicle eastbound 10 near Houghton. So heads up, eastbound 10 near Houghton, we have a report of a disabled vehicle. I'm Shannon, that's your traffic on KMFM.
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Straight at 8 coming up here just after 8 o'clock. And we have a clue for what that George Strait Classic is going to be for you. Plus, we'll find out what's going on in Nashville. That's next.

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1: Coming to town.
0: Yeah, what's the date on that?
1: Casino del Sol, Zava Amphitheater, Saturday, November 21st.
0: Sweet.
1: The Saturday before Thanksgiving week.
0: Don't have too long to wait for that, the way things are going. Mm-hmm. We're in the middle of September already, yes. Right? Yeah, that's crazy.
2: Crazy.
0: Chop, give us a clue for our straight at eight.
3: Yep, taking it back to 1985 for this one. Surprisingly, not a number one for George Strait. The song peaked at number five on the charts here in the U.S. One of George's, without a doubt, one of his signature songs. And Kenny Chesney says this is his second favorite George Strait song after Oceanfront Property.
0: Okay. Mm-hmm. Well, if Kenny likes it, it's got to be good, right?
3: Oh, yeah.
0: Let's see what's going to Nashville.
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1: Good morning. I'm News 4 Tucson's Andrew Capasso with your KMFM continuing morning news. Developing this morning, the search for a missing woman and her daughter here in Tucson. TPD needs your help finding 24-year-old Kathian Albana de la Cruz Cifuentes and her 4-year-old daughter. Police say the two were last seen Sunday morning around 22nd and Kolb. Kathian wearing a light pink shirt and dark pants, her daughter wearing a purple shirt. Police say the two were last seen getting into a Jeep Rubicon or Wrangler. If you have any information, call 911. The suspect in an Eastside homicide investigation, Samuel Stengel V, in video court. He's accused of killing his dad and hurting several others. He's facing a list of charges, including first-degree murder, domestic violence, kidnapping, and aggravated assault. Right now, he's in the Pima County Jail on $750,000 bond. The almost two-year-long transformation of the 100-acre-wood bike park just about done. The city says Trek Trails are set to open Monday, October 19th. The city hosting a grand opening that night from 5 to 6. Ahead of that, volunteer opportunities are available. I'm Andrew Capasso with your KMFM continuing morning news.
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2: And headed towards, actually, Valencia at 10 is very busy. Both directions of travel. If you're in there, it is pretty slow this morning. Now, we do have a report of a disabled vehicle on eastbound 10 near Houghton. So watch for that. Also, 19 and 10 at the merge, a little busier for travel there, too. I'm Shannon. That's your traffic on KIMFM.
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0: Justin Moore, KMFM 99.5. So Josh Turner's coming back to town.
1: Oh, yeah.
0: This is Desert Diamond Casinos Diamond Center, October 3rd. Is that a Saturday?
1: That's a Saturday night. Yes, we get Josh Turner on a Saturday night right here in town.
0: Nice. Nice. Are there any tickets left? Probably some.
1: Yeah.
0: At ddcaz.com if you wish to buy them. But we do have some to give away.
1: Yes. First caller right now, 520-369-5446. We will get you a pair of tickets to see Josh Turner.
0: Yeah, let us help you out with date night. What do you think? Got to be at least 18, Arizona resident, usual contest rules. Good luck. Dial carefully.
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0: 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Offerings are subject to restrictions and change without notice. Well, we got a monsoon thing working this whole week. It looks like we've got about a 50, 60% chance maybe of thunderstorms in the afternoon, just like it was monsoon.
1: Mm-hmm. Right?
0: Temperature's not going to be quite as warm as they have been, though. We're looking at low 90s, 92 today, maybe 90 tomorrow. But we do have a flood watch that kicks in around 11 this morning and lasts until 11 tonight. So if we do get some rain, I don't know, could cause some flooding. So watch out for those low-lying areas. Still hanging in the low to mid 80s around town right now. Kim FM, good morning.
9: Good morning.
1: Hello.
0: And she's breathless because she's the first caller.
9: I am. I won the Josh Turner tickets.
1: You won Josh Turner
0: Josh
1: tickets.
0: Josh Turner tickets. Yes, ma'am.
9: Oh, my gosh. I'm so excited.
0: Good.
9: He's playing on my mom's birthday.
0: Oh, perfect.
1: Awesome.
0: Perfect. Well, good job. Well, hang on and we'll make sure you get those tickets, all right?
9: Thank you.
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0: 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And here's the next national keyword for a chance to see me at Resorts World in Las Vegas.
1: All right, here you go. 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
1: We will have four grand prize winners, and we've already given away a couple of these trips, right? 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
2: 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Tucson Medical Centers have reported something going on around westbound 10 near Wilmot Road. This could just be a disabled vehicle off to the side, but heads up, westbound 10 near Wilmot. And then northbound 19, we have a disabled vehicle reported on the left shoulder near Ajo. And a wreck reported Harrison and Saurita. Saurita Road in Harrison reported wreck with injuries. I'm Shannon. That's your traffic on Kim FM.
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0: 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Shannon, do you have some good news?
1: Yes, this happened up the road in Mesa. Mesa, Arizona police officers recently raised money to replace a teen's missing homecoming dress. I don't know if you heard about this story. She worked all summer to buy her dress for the homecoming dance. The dress was delivered to the wrong address.
2: Oh, no.
1: And went missing.
0: Oh.
1: She's obviously heartbroken. The police officers were moved by her story. They decided to help out and raise money. Not only did she get a new dress, they managed to get her a bag, shoes, some jewelry, and she had enough extra for a $100 card to do something special for herself.
0: Aw, very nice. That's very nice.
1: Yes, Mesa, Arizona police officers, thank you.
0: You betcha. Chop.
2: Yeah, going to be good news if you're heading to the 2026 State Fair of Texas this year. You know, they're known for their food. 40 new foods will be featured this year, including a Twinkie stuffed brisket. The Twinkle Twinkle Brisket Star also has bacon, jalapenos, and cream cheese. It is breaded in panko, deep fried, and topped with a raspberry chipotle sauce.
1: Wow.
0: That does not sound like it sucks.
2: They're also featuring a frozen watermelon wrapped in 6 feet of fruit by the foot.
1: Oh, my goodness. What?
0: I want a 6-foot watermelon. That's crazy.
1: That's crazy.
0: Yeah, I love it. Well, one of the sweetest tributes to honor the passing of Dolly Parton comes from the folks at Goo Goo Clusters. According to Parade Magazine, they've created the Strawberry Shortcake Premium Goo Goo exclusively for Dolly's Song Teller Hotel there at Dollywood. The description of the candy makes it sound delicious. Light pink chocolate, inspired by Dolly's pink outfits, that's the coating, also has strawberry butter cake nougat, white chocolate ganache, real strawberry and shortbread wrapped in ruby and white chocolate.
1: That sounds fantastic.
0: So decadent and yummy, right? And beautiful. Yeah. I mean, you know, it's got to be pretty if it's going to be related to Dolly somehow. Mm-hmm. The good news is you can buy them online. You don't necessarily have to go to the Storyteller Hotel. And 10% of the sales benefits Parton's Imagination Library, which is really cool.
1: Yeah.
0: There you go. That is good news.
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I think I would like to hear Morgan Freeman sing a Morgan Wallen song. Keeping it all Morgan might be entertaining.

0: This is Morgan Freeman, and you're listening to Max, Shannon, and Porkchop. Three people trying to do the best they can. We wish them luck.
1: Our buddy Craig Gass. Yeah, Morgan Wallen, Morgan Freeman. Kind of the same. Disneyland Resort Song of the Day. 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
1: That's right. 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
2: Traffic, watch out if you're in the area of Dodge and 5th Street. We have a report of a building fire in the area of Dodge and 5th Street. Also, still have slowdowns on Ajo at 19. I'm Shannon. That's your traffic on KimFM.
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0: Kim FM 99.5, Stella Lefty on a train bound for Boston. Mm-hmm. Comedy clip time. A comedian is Cliff Cash, and the clips this week sponsored by Economy Plumbing. If water goes through it or to it, they do it. Here you go.
1: That's another thing I'm tired of. I'm tired of Mountain Dew trying to convince me that that's a sports drink. Have you seen their marketing? It's all like, do you like extreme sports? I'm like, yeah. Like Mountain Dew. Like, what? They're like, skydiving, bungee jumping, Mountain Dew. Rock climbing, snowboarding, Mountain Dew. Like, hey, Mountain Dew, those people drink water. That's why they got all those teeth. That's why they're physically fit enough to do all those activities on the commercials.
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0: Martina McBride on KIMFM 99.5. This fellow right here, Luke Combs. Maybe he'll be sleepless in his hotel room the night before the CMAs.
1: Got a couple big nominations. Entertainer, Male Vocalist, and Album of the Year.

KMFM 99.5. We talked about CMA nominations for Luke Combs, but I'll tell you, this lady right here, she'll be up and down all night. Ella Langley, 9 nominations.

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1: Oh, big jackpots.
0: $251 million tonight. Wow. So you don't forget. Mm-hmm.

For the 9-to-5ers, the rise and shiners, the up all nighters. This is your music. 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

0: 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What did you learn today, Shannon?
1: That we did not have a winner with the 7-10 payoff question, and that men are 80% more likely than women to get struck by lightning. 80% of people who experience being struck by lightning are men.
0: Yep.
1: Crazy.
0: Yep. Look out.
1: Yeah. And now we have $850 for tomorrow morning's 7-10 payoff question.
0: We had somebody text us and said, okay, it was obviously a woman. She said, all right, I know my odds are way better now if I go outside during the monsoons. Chop.
2: Oh, you guys have been talking this morning about the new Dunkin' commercial with Baby Spice, Ginger Spice, and now their fictional sixth member, Pumpkin Spice, played by comedian Rachel Dratch. Well, I'll have to check this out. I haven't seen it yet, so I'll definitely have to check
0: that out. It's pretty funny.
1: It is.
0: Yeah, it's very entertaining. We also talked about the Wildcats having a tough weekend. Cats lost at BYU. We knew that game was going to be tough. BYU is ranked 15th nationally. That may go up for them this time, this week. Right. I don't know. But the our Cats are back home on Saturday taking on NIU Northern Illinois, and that is a 7:30 kickoff at Casino del Sol Stadium. So if you need tickets for that, you can get 621-CATS or visit ArizonaWildcats.com. All right. Have an awesome day, and keep in mind we do have that flood watch that's in effect until 11 o'clock tonight, starting at 11 this morning, and a chance of some monsoon action maybe this afternoon.
1: Yep, and we'll see you back here tomorrow. Be safe.

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KMFM 99.5, Max Shannon, Pork Chop in the Morning, Tucson's country favorites all day. It's Bobby, and as of right now, we're just a few days away from his newest album. We're talking about Luke Bryan. He's releasing Signs on Friday. So if you want info on that, lukebryan.com. Here he is, Country and She Knows It.

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KMFM 99.5, Max Shannon Pork Chop in the morning, Tucson's country favorites all day. Bobby here. Coming up, we have got just about 3 minutes between you and your next chance at winning a Vegas vacation, baby, all right? Riley Green, you could see him with a friend, so keep it here for that keyword after Dan and Shay. I got

0: Hi, it's Riley Green on KIM FM 99.5. And here's the next national keyword for a chance to see me at Resorts World in Las Vegas.
1: 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L-O-O-K. 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

Get some of those, you know, monsoons back at us. It looks like a little later on today, 60% chance that you'll see that. 94 for our high, so still very warm and humid, obviously. If you've gone outside, you'll feel it. So make sure you're staying hydrated. 73 for the overnight tonight. Tomorrow, 50% chance of rain for your Tuesday with a high of 91. Wednesday, back to 60% with a high of 90. Thursday, 92. Friday, 95. And this weekend will be at about 95 to 97. Right now, it's 92 and sunny at the Kim FM studios.

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If no one's told you today, you are beautiful. That's Sammy Kershaw here on Kim FM 99.5. Bobby hanging out for the midday show. Now, she is still currently out on the Cloud 9 tour, and that's going to be going on till the beginning of October. So you still got a couple weeks to go see her if you want to go ahead and see Miss Megan Maroney out on tour. It's Beautiful Things on Kim FM 99.5.

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1: Seeing some of those clouds roll on in, it looks like we have about a 60% chance that you will see the monsoon today. So just be aware if you are nearby those washes. We're expecting some flooding today. 94 for the high, 73 for the overnight low tonight. Tomorrow for our Tuesday, about a 50% chance of rain with a high of 91. Wednesday dropping to 90, Thursday 92, Friday 95. So we're staying in those mid to upper 90s for the majority of the next 10 days. Right now it's 94 and sunny at the Kim FM studios.

0: KMFM 99.5 Max Shannon Pork Shop in the morning in Tucson's country favorites all day. It's Bobby. With your chance to go ahead and win yourself a couple of tickets to go see Lee Bryce, which, by the way, he's got a new album dropping called Sunriser. It's going to be available October 2nd. And if you want to go see him in concert November 13th, Desert Diamond Casino's Diamond Center, I'm going to go for caller 6 today to 520-369-5446. Caller 6 to 520-369-KIIM. You get yourself a pair of tickets to see Lee in concert. 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
1: 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I hope you learn something great. 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
2: I do not.
1: You do now, girl. You are caller 6. You got Lee Bryce tickets. Woo!
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1: You're welcome. You're going to go see him with a friend over at Desert Diamond Casino's Diamond Center. So when you don't have to go to school, just relax, enjoy some country music on us, okay?
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Now coming up at noon, another Kim Country Cafe. It's your chance to get your favorite country song in the mix. So let me know, 520-369-5446.

live Max Shannon Pork Shop in the morning. Tucson's country favorites all day. It's Bobby. 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

0: Shannon Pork Chop in the morning and Tucson's country favorites all day. It's Bobby. And every now and then we'll get a request for a song that just reminds you to take in the moment. Because realistically, the only moment that we are guaranteed is the one that we're in right now. So don't forget that as you go about your Monday. And hopefully you'll be with us in the moments after this. We still got a lot coming up, including your Riley Green National Keyword Announcement at 1220. Right now, Lone Star.
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0: Pastor Riley Green on Kim FM 99.5. And here's the next national keyword for a chance to see me at Resorts World in Las Vegas.
1: You're going to text in the national keyword bench, as in if you work out, maybe you do a bench press, or if you're walking in the park, maybe sit on a bench and take in the view. 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So make sure you get that keyword. 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National keyword is bench, B-E-N-C-H. 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Good luck. Be here with Buzz Jackson. He'll get you another keyword at 4:20 p.m. Contest rules and details at KimFM.com.
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flood watch is going to be in effect today until about 11 p.m. because we have a 60% chance of seeing that monsoon come back, which will be pretty nice. But just make sure you're staying safe out there. 94 today for our high. Well, actually about 95 because it looks like we might have surpassed that. 73 for the overnights the next 4 days, which will be enjoyable. 91 for your Tuesday with a 50% chance of rain. That drops up to about 90 on Wednesday. So 90 for the high, 92 on Thursday, 95 on Friday. So mostly mid to upper 90s majority of this week. And that's where we're at right now. 95 and sunny at the Kim FM studios.

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KIMFM 99.5, it's Bobby, and I am wondering if you have seen the Stagecoach lineup for 2027. I cannot believe this. First of all, some of the people that are going to be performing: Kelly Clarkson, Willie Nelson, Journey, Pitbull, Hardy, Brothers Osborne, Cody Jinx, Shaboozy. But the headliners: Garth Brooks, Riley Green, Zach Top. Check out info at stagecoachfestival.com. 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

KMFM 99.5, Max Shannon Pork Chop in the morning. Tucson's country favorites all day. Bobby here on this Monday. And we're almost at that midway point of September, which means school has been underway now for a little while. Football's back in season. And high school marching bands are bringing the energy to our students. So we want to make sure that they feel loved. Coming up in 35 minutes, your nomination could help a local high school score $1,000 for their school's music department. Keep it with us on KMFM. Wow.

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KMFM 99.5, Max Shannon Pork Shop in the morning, and Tucson's country favorites all day. It's Bobby. Now, coming up in 20, we are going to be letting you know how to get your favorite high school marching band nominated for cash for the school's music department, all thanks to Right Way Heating, Cooling, and Plumbing.

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wiped out, it'll sit right here on this land. And you could leave town a rich man. And he said, boys, whatever you're offering, it won't be enough.

Little girl used to swing right there. I still see her pink bow and her brown hair. She's in the big city now, but she still calls home.

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0: KMFM 99.5, Max, Shannon Porkchop in the morning, and Tucson's country favorites. All day, it's Bobby. Now, a couple weeks ago, I was lucky enough to be at a high school football game just supporting, and what was really great was the high school marching band of that school ended up taking the field at halftime. They gave a great performance, and marching bands really set the tone for the crowd. They set the tone for the students. They set the tone for the players, and we want to make sure that they have a chance at scoring $1,000 for their school's music department. So if you know of a phenomenal high school marching band that deserves a little bit of extra love, make sure that you upload a video of that band over at KimFM.com. 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

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Now, in a couple of weeks, it looks like Disney on Ice is headed back to the Tucson Convention Center. So Disney on Ice presents Jump In is going to be here October 8th through the 11th at the TCC. 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

0: 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Tucson's country favorites all day. 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

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It's Bobby. Now, that Disneyland Resort song of the day did play today, so I'll let you know how you could be tomorrow's winner right here on Kim FM. We'll talk about it in 35 minutes.

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It's Bobby, and coming up this weekend, the annual Santa Cruz County Fair is going to be taking over Friday through Sunday over at the Sonoyta Fairgrounds. So if you want to go ahead and make sure you get ticket info on that event, head on over to kimfm.com. It's Morgan Wallen right now with Don't We.

0: 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You could win yourself a vacation to go experience the holidays out there. At the moment, we got Co Wetzel with Ella Langley. It's Jaded.
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0: Kim FM 99.5, Max Shannon Pork Chop in the morning in Tucson's country favorites all day. It's Bobby, and it happened. We have got the Disneyland Resort Song of the Day played for today. So if you're trying to win tickets, make sure to tune in tomorrow for your next chance at hearing the song announcement at 6:40, 7:40, or 8:40 a.m. with Max Shannon and Pork Chop. They'll announce the Disneyland Resort Song of the Day and tell you when to listen for it tomorrow. So when you hear it, make sure you call in at the end of the song. You'll win 4 2-day, 1 park per day Disneyland Resort tickets. 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

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You can see it the next day on Hulu, and Riley Green's got himself a nomination with Carly Pearce for Musical Event of the Year. 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

KMFM 99.5, Max Shannon Pork Shop in the morning and Tucson's country favorites all day. Bobby with you, and that's our time together for this Monday. But thanks for hanging out for the midday show. I appreciate your company so, so very much. You have no idea. Mr. Buzz Jackson, he's taking over here at 3 o'clock, and at 5:15, Brett Young tickets are going to be given away. Riley Green National keyword at 4:20, and at 3:15, you could score a couple of tickets to Disney on Ice. Good luck. Have a great one. Peace.

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0: Kim FM 99.5 with Be Her by Ella Langley. That would be Ella's biggest hit if it weren't for Choosing Texas, which this week, Cricket, has its 22nd week on the top of the Billboard Hot 100. So now she's officially tied with Mariah Carey.
1: Uh-oh, Mariah's going to be mad.
0: For All I Want for Christmas Is You. They each have 22 weeks at number one on the Hot 100. Here's the thing. Ella's going to probably get at least a few more weeks at number one, right?
1: Probably fair.
0: And then after Halloween, it's going to be all Mariah all the time.
1: Mate, you never know, unless Ella Langley's going to put out a Christmas banger.
0: That's what I said. I said, I told the record label people, I said, Ella needs to put out a Christmas version of this song.
1: Oh, yeah. It might beat Mariah.
0: It might.
1: Uh-oh.
0: It might. If it happens, you can blame or credit me for that. Let's do our unscientific survey. You're on an 8-hour flight next to a celebrity, and they take off their socks and shoes. Which celebrity do you hope is sitting next to you? Now, this is kind of a roundabout way of saying, which celebrity do you think has the nicest feet?
1: Nobody. Absolutely not. No one should take their shoes or socks off on a plane, right?
0: I agree. I've never done it, but people do it.
1: Really?
0: Yeah,
1: this is why I don't fly.
0: They do it. Now, on Facebook, Diana said, Sandra Bullock has really nice skin. I would think she has nice feet, too.
1: That's probably fair.
0: Kathleen says, as long as they wash their feet, I don't really care who's
1: there.
0: Then
1: we good.
0: Mona says, same thing. She's not a foot person. She would not care as long as they don't stink.
1: Okay. I mean, that's true and fair, but...
0: But we had some nominations for Reba. Mm-hmm. Carrie Underwood probably has nice feet.
1: Yeah.
0: Faith Hill probably has really nice feet.
1: Sure.
0: The same person who said Faith Hill also said Trace Adkins.
1: I was going to say, any guys mentioned here. Okay.
0: I don't want to see Trace Adkins' feet.
1: He might get, what are they called? Pedicures. Is that what they're called?
0: Yeah, anyway. Or he could have bunions. Who knows?
1: You never know.
0: And, of course, there is a nomination for George Strait. So,
1: Of course.
0: If you want to tell us, what celebrity do you think has the nicest feet? Without maybe having seen them, you're just taking a guess.
1: Yes.
0: You can do that on our Facebook page, facebook.com/KIIMFM. Disney on Ice is coming. I've got a chance to win your tickets to that coming up in just a few minutes here on Kim FM.
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1: 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A collision that was reported on the east side at Speedway and Pantano. Pantano and Speedway. Also, slowdowns, pretty usual slowdowns, that is, for Ajo and Mission. For both directions of travel on Ajo Way at Mission Road, usual slowdowns due to road work and a lot of traffic northbound and southbound Alvernon at Grant Road for slowing. And I'm Cricket with your KMFM traffic.
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Chance to Win's coming up in about 6 minutes.

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1: It's pretty cool. Disney on Ice presents Jump In. And I get tickets for opening night, which is Thursday, October 8th. 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
1: Here comes Disney on Ice presents Jump In at the TCC. I've got tickets for opening night, October 8th. Hi there.
2: Hi.
1: Hi. Hey, what's your name?
2: Mila.
1: What is it?
2: Mila.
1: I have no idea what you said, but I'm going to tell you congratulations because you're my winner.
2: Oh, thank you so much.
1: So it's four tickets for... It's four tickets to Disney on Ice presents Jump In opening night Thursday, October 8th at the TCC. So grab the kids and have some fun, okay?
2: Thank you so much.
1: You're welcome. It's Kayla. Kayla, in case you're keeping score. Congratulations, Kayla. All right, we'll check the roads next here on Kim FM.
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1: I figured out what the problem is with the phones around here, Cricket.
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1: I did. There's one way to fix it. I'm going to get a sledgehammer. And I'm going to go across the hall. 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And I'm going to beat that box into next week.
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1: I'm going to be in line behind him because he's been trying to break that thing for weeks.
4: Oh, fair enough.
1: Yeah.
4: Okay.
1: Coming up at 4:20, this is a good one. 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
4: Goodness.
1: 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But first, here's Kim FM's Cricket with traffic.
4: 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Just picked up a crash at Ajo and Mission. Mission and Ajo Way. Going to be backups at the intersection. Normally, just due to rush hour and also collision reported, Mission and Ajo. Earlier wreck at Speedway and Pantano. Pantano and Speedway Boulevard. Westbound I-10 near Emporita Road. Crash reported and reportedly off in the median. Hey, a heads up for tomorrow. Columbus Boulevard north of 5th Street will close 9 a.m. to 4 p.m. tomorrow for removal of a dead tree. And I'm Cricket with your Kim FM traffic.
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if you're on the freeway, Interstate 10 between like Benson and Wilcox, there's a good chance you either have had some rain or you're going to get some rain, or it could be raining right now. That seems to be where most of the shower activity has been this afternoon, is east of town. There are some pop-up showers around. We had one at Picture Rocks a little while ago and down by Vail. So they're out there. Just be aware of that this afternoon. Looks like 75 overnight. Tomorrow's high low 90s, and then we've got some 80s in the forecast for Wednesday. 92 now at KIMFM, 99.5.

Looks like the Pirates of the Caribbean already sailed away with today's Disneyland Resort Song of the Day. Climb aboard tomorrow morning for another chance to win with KMFM 99.5.

0: 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Stella Lefty, that's called Boston. It's about 3:45 here on Kim FM. And at 4:20, we've got your chance to go to Vegas and see Riley Green later this year. If you want in, just be here for the keyword. We'll give it to you at about 4:20 here on Kim FM. Coming up, more of Tucson's country favorites. Jelly Roll's latest is next. And let's check Kim FM traffic with Cricket.
1: With collisions that are reported, Ajo and Mission. Mission and Ajo Way, which is always a busy intersection due to heavy travel. But you add in a collision, we got backups. Ajo Way and Mission, westbound, eastbound, and southbound mostly at Ajo and Mission. Also, earlier crash at Pantano and Speedway. Speedway and Pantano. And I'm Cricket with your Kim FM traffic.
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1: 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Seems like the Atlanta Braves had a Kane Brown bobblehead night about a week or so ago. So if you are a big Kane Brown fan, look for those on eBay soon. 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

0: 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Zach Top there at South of Sanity. We're just about 15 minutes or so away from your next chance to get yourself into the drawing for Vegas and Riley Green.
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3: And we've got that collision that's clearing at Ajo and Mission. Mission and Ajo Way. Some slowing at that intersection. Road work on Grant east of Country Club to Swan Road. Road crews working on some final paving operations. Once final paving work is complete, then striping, crosswalk, and landscape work follows. Completion expected in October. And I'm Cricket with your Kim FM traffic.
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99.5. Sure, weird weather this afternoon. Kind of iffy. Seems like some parts of town are getting some rain right now. I talked to somebody a few minutes ago. Said Valencia and I-19 is getting some good rain. Other parts dry here at Oracle and Roger. But if it's raining where you are or it looks like it's going to rain, just be careful on the roads. We'll get you an update in just a few. And here's Ella and Morgan.

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Song of the Day is coming your way tomorrow morning. You can find out what it is if you tune into Max Shannon and Pork Chop, beginning about 6:40 tomorrow morning. 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

0: 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And here's the next national keyword for a chance to see me at Resorts World in Las Vegas.
1: 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Riley Green's Cowboy As It Gets tour coming up in December. 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
3: Hi, I don't know if you guys have gotten this traffic report yet, but there is a tree down northbound Cold, north of Golf Links. It's blocking the left-hand lane.
1: So, Cricket, that is a stay right. And what else you have?
2: Oh, my gosh. It is so slammed over in that area. Traffic on Cold Road is stop and go on Cold, 22nd Street to Golf Links. So busy. Westbound slowing on Golf Links west of Kolb. Eastbound Golf Links approaching Kolb. Heavy, heavy backups. Eastbound Golf Links backed up Kolb to Wilmot, and also even eastbound Golf Links backed up between Wilmot back to Craycroft. Heavy backups. Must be rain over there.
1: Yeah, I talked to somebody who said it was pouring at Broadway and Craycroft too. So, yeah, some rain in that area, slippery streets, yada, yada, yada.
2: Oh, my goodness. Be careful. Also reported wreck at Ajo and Mission. Also collision reported the westbound I-10 ramp at State Route 83. And I'm Cricket with your KIM FM traffic.
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1: So you got Broadway and Kolb area. Broadway and Pantano's got a lot of rain and thunderstorms. Got some trees down along Broadway in that area. And we told you earlier about the one down on, it was northbound Kolb, north of Golf Links, a tree blocking the road there. Thunderstorms possible through the afternoon and into the evening. 74 for tomorrow morning. Tomorrow's high low 90s. And 80s in the forecast, with another chance of rain coming on Wednesday. Officially, it's 90 at Kim FM 99.5.

Disney's Disneyland Resort Song of the Day has sailed away like the Jungle Cruise. But send a reminder, another boat leaves tomorrow morning on KAM FM.

0: 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John Morgan, Kid, myself at 4:39 here on Kim FM. I'm going to try and set a world record for giving away the most free concert tickets this week. I've got Brett Young concert tickets coming up at about 5:15. Speaking of world records, though, Cricket, a 21-year-old from Canada is now officially a Guinness World Record holder because he solved 211 Rubik's Cubes while bouncing on a pogo stick.
1: How quickly did he do that?
0: Doesn't say, just that he must have done 211 before he stopped.
1: Wow.
0: Yeah, there's no time limit. It was just the most until I guess maybe he got one wrong or something. I don't know.
1: Oh, my goodness.
0: But yeah, there's a world record for everything, including maybe giving away concert tickets. So Brett Young tickets at about 5:15.
1: All right.
0: Here comes Cricket with Kim FM traffic. And it's kind of hairy out there, especially on the east side.
1: This is very true. A crash reported 22nd Street and Pantano. Have reports of a power outage near Broadway and Kolb. A lot of backups there at Kolb and Broadway. Westbound on Broadway. Between Pantano and Kolb Road, some downed trees. There's another tree reported in the roadway. Northbound Kolb Road, north of Golf Links. More backups at 22nd Street and Kolb. Kolb and Golf Links also for heavy backups. And eastbound Golf Links, heavy slowdowns approaching Wilmont, also slowing eastbound Golf Links approaching Kolb Road. And I'm Cricket with your Kim FM traffic.
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No doubt you know Brett Young is coming to the Ava Amphitheater. That's less than 2 weeks away. I'll get you into that show coming up at about 5:15. 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

He's a ranch hand in a pinch, man. 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Cause she's a gold digger with a quick trigger. A cast iron skillet swinging lid flipper. Now he's a double wide on the county line. Sipping on a six pack of Lone Star Light. She did him dirty, took him to the cleaners. Now a

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He cut the fence out. 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He came running right up. He had the saddle already, so he saddled up. 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